0: federal government's move to close logging roads.
1: Yeah, well, I'm concerned, especially in the West Kootenays, about access to public land, something that I rely on for recreation and also for work. And I know that a lot of people here do, especially more than in the Lower Mainland, in the Vancouver and Victoria areas.
0: Mirko was recently acclaimed to Warfield Village Council, but says if he's elected MLA, he won't try to do both. He's running against incumbent New Democrat Steve Morissette, 1BC's Stephen Hill, and the Green Party's Connie LaRochelle. Meanwhile, 1BC candidate Hunter Corrigal is making rural healthcare a priority in the Kootenay Central race. Corrigal is one of three declared candidates running to serve as the riding's MLA. He says his own experience with the healthcare system shaped his campaign after a cancer diagnosis in 2024.
2: I've been intimately acquainted with the healthcare system. And because we're remote and rural, you know, there's a lot of challenges around that. And so we really need to investigate some of the opportunities there in getting people the care that they need in good time.
0: Corrigal is running against incumbent MLA Brittany Anderson for the NDP, Gordon Skulnick with the BC Conservatives, and Nicole Charlwood of the BC Greens. Voting day for the provincial election is October 24. And in the boundary, Similkameen Keith Pomeray is running for 1BC. He'll face incumbent Conservative Donegal Wilson and New Democrat Rolly Russell. Russell used to hold the seat. There is no Greens candidate in the riding. The historic floodplain and ecosystems of the Slocan and Little Slocan rivers will be mapped. Regional District of Central Kootenay planner Paris Marshall-Smith says it'll update work from 2012.
3: Because it's such an alive system and the data comes from over a decade ago, the flow of the river could have changed. There could have been development that could have impacted different zones. We could have flooding in different areas or drying in different areas.
0: She says the results should help government and landowners make better informed decisions, but the mapping itself doesn't create any new regulations. The regional district is advertising for a consultant. The Blewett Community Society wants to take its Morning Mountain skating rink beyond the winter season. Storm Lenny explains.
4: Warmer winters have made it harder to keep the rink open, and the society says there were only a handful of skatable days last year. That's why it's proposed a covered facility with a concrete pad and a chiller that could keep the ice going through warmer weather. The RDCK has accepted the group's project application and will now decide whether to support it. The full plan is estimated to cost about $875,000, but the society wouldn't start looking for that until after the RDCK review. It expects to hear back from the RDCK by the spring.
0: Nelson Police want you to keep an eye out for a stolen pickup truck. They say the 1995 Toyota Tacoma went missing from Latimer Street between the evening of September 27 and early the next morning. It's burgundy with light blue panels and an aluminum rack. And Creston voters are getting their first chance to hear from municipal election candidates tonight. College of the Rockies is hosting a forum for mayoral and council candidates at the Creston Recreation Centre. The candidates will have a chance to introduce themselves and respond to questions from the audience and community. It starts at 6 with doors opening at 5:45. School District 8 trustee candidates will also attend to briefly introduce themselves and share why they are running, as tomorrow's scheduled RDCK and school district forum has been cancelled.
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0: To sports, and Castlegar's Travis Green and his Ottawa Senators are back on the ice tonight against the Boston Bruins. This will only be the second game for Ottawa this season, while Boston is already on to game four. Meanwhile, the Jets are in Pittsburgh. In other NHL news, Alex Ovechkin has announced this morning that this will be his last season. The 41-year-old has the record for most regular season goals by an NHL player and currently has a single point in two games.
7: Goat Sports for the Bombay Restaurant in Castlegar. Mondays, get $1.50 off Castlegar breakfast. Now open Monday to Sunday, 7 a.m. to 4 p.m. Breakfast all day. Dine in or take out.
0: Out on the roads, and drivers can expect some construction delays across the West Kootenays, so pay attention to road signs as they are changing frequently. In the meantime, not too much holding up our highways. As always, it's good to know before you go, so check the Drive BC website before heading out. To the weather, tonight more fog developing as we drop to a low of 6 degrees in Nelson, Trail and Castlegar, and 5 degrees in Grand Forks. Tomorrow, mainly sunny with a high of 20 and a low of 6 overnight.
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2: Today's main event, spring versus fall. Two seasons that always seem to be compared to each other. Both have this really short window of pure beauty, right? Spring has that time with winter letting go. Everything's starting to bloom. The days are getting longer. It's like the whole world feels like it's waking up again. There's something about spring that feels like there's more possibility out in the world. Then you get to fall, and well, right now we're pretty much at the peak of it. All the colors, you can feel the crisp air, and everything sort of starts to slow down a little bit. I went to Nelson this weekend, and just such a serene drive, right? Everywhere you go around here, all the colors are just amazing. But peak fall is so temporary. The leaves are already falling, and in a few weeks, the trees will be bare, and we're heading into winter. I don't know, maybe the tiebreaker is the season that they're leading into. Spring eventually gets hot and becomes summer, and fall works the same way. So if you're a winter person, maybe fall is your favorite because, well, you like the cooler temperatures, the snow, Christmas is on the way. Summer people, you're probably more on side spring. I feel like it's just too subjective, so I'm not even going to pick a winner. I'll let you decide because both seasons are beautiful in their own way. But considering it's fall right now, well, here you go.

0: peak fall trooper here for a good time, not a long time. I am Bryce. We just wrapped up Main Event Monday, and I left it up in the air between spring and fall. Because, well, thinking about this a little bit more, right? You put these two seasons side by side instead of against each other, I think it makes their allure a little bit clearer. Spring and fall have something that summer and winter don't have. They never really give you enough time to get sick of them. You get a few weeks of everything blooming or a few weeks of the leaves changing color, and then it's just gone. They give you a taste, and they leave you wanting more. And, well, it gives you an extra appreciation for them because we know we're not going to have this forever. I don't know, maybe just a little heads up. If you're heading home tonight, take that extra look around. Enjoy it while it's peak fall because before you know it, stick season is here. The goat.
1: A provincial general election has been called for October 24th, and there are so many ways to vote.
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0: Red Bomb by The Runaways. It's Bryce, and pretty stoked for this weekend. Burnt Toast Productions bringing another all-ages punk show to Castlegar. Of course, I have Sean with me from Burnt Toast Productions. This show's going down Friday at the Portuguese Social Center. Four bands on the bill, including Farm from Kelowna. They have this sort of aggressive prog rock sound. And, well, Farm were here back in May. Sean, how did that show go?
1: Seriously, they tore it up, and everybody just loved Farm. So we're bringing Farm back. Also, Mr. Pincus, and they're from Vancouver, and they're like stealth pop, kraut rock from the depths of hell.
0: Interesting.
1: Yeah, that's how they describe themselves. And actually, last November, Toaster played with Mr. Pincus and Farm at the Flying Steam Shovel. So I've heard Mr. Pincus before.
0: Nice.
1: And they're awesome. And I'm really stoked that they're coming back to the West Kootenays and to Castlegar in particular, because I am biased. The Castlegar shows are the best shows.
0: I agree. Of course, that's going down at the Portuguese Social Center Friday, October 9th.
1: Absolutely. That's one of my favorite places to have a punk show.
0: Yeah.
1: It's always got a great vibe. And it's close to town for the kids, so it's always a great turnout. Like, yeah, all the people that live downtown, the kids can get down there pretty easy.
0: Yeah. Get your tickets at the door. Kids 15, adults 20 bucks. Stick around. I'm going to give you a little preview of what Farm is all about.
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Dead Don't Die. That is Shinedown. I am Bryce, rocking and rolling. And, well, this Friday, stoked. Toaster is back in Castlegar, joined by Maxime Caillé, Mr. Pincus, and Farm. Friday at the Portuguese Social Center. All ages are welcome. And I want to shine the spotlight on Farm because, well, their music is on our Made and Played in Canada website, which has been providing a platform for rising musicians all across Canada. And one of those musicians coming to our backyard. According to Farm's profile on Made and Played in Canada, they're coming to make heads bang and change up the timing faster than Einstein's microwave. Color me intrigued. This is Farm with the Tower.

0: I want it all. That wraps up the show. Rise Against. I'm Bryce. Gonna head out today. And what is it, already Friday tomorrow or something? It feels like it. Anyways, I'm out of here. Have a great night. And I'll catch you tomorrow. Maybe for only one more day left this week. I don't know. I'm getting sick of it already.
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1: I'm Kate Brown. A bear that bit a man in Castlegar last week has been trapped and killed. BC Conservation confirms it caught the bear and killed it due to public safety concerns. A man was bitten outside his home one evening. He suffered non-life-threatening injuries. The Conservative candidate in Kootenay-Monashie wants to maintain public access to the backcountry. Warren Mirko is troubled by the provincial government's move to close logging roads.
2: Yeah, well, I'm concerned, especially in the West Kootenays, about access to public land, something that I rely on for recreation and also for work. And I know that a lot of people here do, especially more than in the Lower Mainland, in the Vancouver and Victoria areas.
1: Mirko was recently acclaimed to Warfield Village Council, but says if he's elected MLA, he won't try to do both. He's running against incumbent New Democrat Steve Morissette, 1BC's Stephen Hill, and the Green Party's Connie LaRochelle. Meanwhile, 1BC candidate Hunter Corrigal is making rural healthcare a priority in the Kootenay Central race. Corrigal is one of three declared candidates running to serve as the riding's MLA. He says his own experience with the healthcare system shaped his campaign after a cancer diagnosis in 2024.
3: I've been intimately acquainted with the healthcare system. And because we're remote and rural, you know, there's a lot of challenges around that. And so we really need to investigate some of the opportunities there in getting people the care that they need in good time.
1: Corrigal is running against incumbent MLA Brittany Anderson for the NDP, Gordon Skulnick with the BC Conservatives, and Nicole Charlwood of the BC Greens. Voting day for the provincial election is October 24. And in the boundary, Similkameen Keith Pomeray is running for 1BC. He'll face incumbent Conservative Donegal Wilson and New Democrat Rolly Russell. Russell used to hold the seat. There is no Greens candidate in the riding. The historic floodplain and ecosystems of the Slocan and Little Slocan rivers will be mapped. Regional District of Central Kootenay planner Paris Marshall-Smith says it'll update work from 2012.
4: Because it's such an alive system and the data comes from over a decade ago, the flow of the river could have changed. There could have been development that could have impacted different zones. We could have flooding in different areas or drying in different areas.
1: She says the results should help government and landowners make better informed decisions, but the mapping itself doesn't create any new regulations. The regional district is advertising for a consultant. The Blewett Community Society wants to take its Morning Mountain skating rink beyond the winter season. Storm Lenny explains.
5: Warmer winters have made it harder to keep the rink open, and the society says there were only a handful of skatable days last year. That's why it's proposed a covered facility with a concrete pad and a chiller that could keep the ice going through warmer weather. The RDCK has accepted the group's project application and will now decide whether to support it. The full plan is estimated to cost about $875,000, but the society wouldn't start looking for that until after the RDCK review. It expects to hear back from the RDCK by the spring.
1: Nelson Police want you to keep an eye out for a stolen pickup truck. They say the 1995 Toyota Tacoma went missing from Latimer Street between the evening of September 27 and early the next morning. It's burgundy with light blue panels and an aluminum rack. And Creston voters are getting their first chance to hear from municipal election candidates tonight. College of the Rockies is hosting a forum for mayoral and council candidates at the Creston Recreation Centre. The candidates will have a chance to introduce themselves and respond to questions from the audience and community. It starts at 6 with doors opening at 5:45. School District 8 trustee candidates will also attend to briefly introduce themselves and share why they are running, as tomorrow's scheduled RDCK and school district forum has been cancelled.
0: Be the first to know. 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
1: To sports, and Castlegar's Travis Green and his Ottawa Senators are back on the ice tonight against the Boston Bruins. This will only be the second game for Ottawa this season, while Boston is already on to game four. Meanwhile, the Jets are in Pittsburgh. In other NHL news, Alex Ovechkin has announced this morning that this will be his last season. The 41-year-old has the record for most regular season goals by an NHL player and currently has a single point in two games.
0: Goat, roads and weather.
1: Out on the roads, and drivers can expect some construction delays across the West Kootenays, so pay attention to road signs as they are changing frequently. In the meantime, not too much holding up our highways. As always, it's good to know before you go, so check the Drive BC website before heading out. To the weather tonight, more fog developing as we drop to a low of 6 degrees in Nelson, Trail and Castlegar, and 5 degrees in Grand Forks. Tomorrow, mainly sunny with a high of 20 and a low of 6 overnight.

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Girl bends over and I forget.

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1: This is Dan Ashman from AM Ford, reminding folks to come in and take advantage of some of the great specials we still got, very low interest rates, and also big cash backs to pay off bills, pay off credit cards, use as you wish. But also a special shout-out to Curtis at No Frills. Over the last little while, we've had a big food drive, and he contributed significantly to that food drive and the success and us smashing the previous records of kilograms and also pounds of food that we collected. And that'll be announced, those numbers, tomorrow. But also take advantage of some of the great deals we've got at AM Ford. You know, we've talked about it before. The Ford trucks have got the all-aluminum bodies. 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And the bottom line is, in many cases, those trucks are worth an extra $8,000 to $10,000 when they come in on trade because they don't have any rust. And that's one of the big things with a lot of the other products out there. 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
1: 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The Boeing 747 makes its debut commercial flight. Disco fever was on the rise.
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1: I'm Greg Nesteroff. The BC Conservation Officer's Service has trapped and killed a bear that bit a man in Castlegar. The attack happened last week in the man's yard. His injuries were not life-threatening, but conservation says it raised a public safety concern. The man running for the BC Conservatives in Kootenay Monashie says he sees a lot of risk locally and across BC. Warren Mirko says that's because of decisions by the NDP government.
2: I'm also concerned with the deficit and the growing debt of the province, and the ability for BC to service that debt means that for every dollar that taxpayers provide to the government, an increasing proportion of it goes to servicing debt, which takes it away from going to services that we all need, especially here in the West Kootenay.
1: Mirko is also an advocate for maintaining public access to the backcountry. He faces incumbent New Democrat Steve Morissette, the Green Party's Connie LaRochelle, and 1BC's Stephen Hill. 1BC candidate Hunter Corrigal is pushing back on concerns about vote splitting in the Kootenay Central race. He says voters should focus on the issues that matter to them rather than voting strategically.
3: Vote because you want to vote. Vote because you have issues that you want to bring to the table that need resolution.
1: Corrigal is running against NDP incumbent Brittany Anderson, Conservative Gordon Skulnick, and the Green Party's Nicole Charlwood. He says he wanted voters to have choices.
3: We're looking just to give voters an opportunity to have another name on the ballot, which I think in Democratic terms, that's really, really important.
1: Meanwhile, it'll be a three-way race in Boundary Similkameen. Keith Pomeroy has put his name forward for 1BC. He'll face incumbent Donegal Wilson of the BC Conservatives and New Democrat Rolly Russell, who used to hold the seat. The Green Party is not fielding a candidate. Creston voters won't get a chance to hear from RDCK candidates tonight after all. A forum was planned, but not enough candidates were able to make it. Another forum was held last night for hopefuls for mayor, council, and school board. The Blewett Community Society is hoping to build a covered skating facility at Morning Mountain. But as Storm Lenny explains, there are still a few steps to go.
4: The RDCK has accepted the society's project application and will now review whether it wants to support it. The proposal includes a concrete pad, a chiller to help keep ice cool during warmer weather, and eventually a roof over the rink. If the RDCK supports it, the society will then start looking for funding from other sources. The preliminary project budget is estimated at $875,000. The society expects to hear back from the RDCK by spring of 2027.
1: The Regional District of Central Kootenay plans to map the historic floodplain and ecosystems of the Slocan and Little Slocan rivers. Planner Paris Marshall-Smith says it builds on work completed in 2012.
5: Over the last 14 years, what has changed? And that's exactly the question.
1: She says the results will help inform decisions about land and water use along the river.
5: Our hope is that it will be interesting to property owners to understand the ecosystems that they're living within and have more understanding of where they're living and the specialness of the place.
1: The regional district has issued a request for proposals from consultants to do the work. And police in Nelson are asking for tips after a pickup truck was stolen. They say it's a burgundy 1995 Toyota Tacoma with light blue panels and an aluminum rack. It was taken from Latimer Street between the evening of September 27th and early the next morning.
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6: The Jets continue proving that they don't need Connor Hellebuyck, scoring three goals in the third period and a 3-2 win over Pittsburgh. Meanwhile, Ottawa might have lost Linus Karlsson after a few periods, but came out two more points richer in the standings in a 4-1 win over Boston. Finally, in Monday Night Football, Bijan Robinson and Brian Robinson Jr. commanded the run game for the Atlanta Falcons in a 45-24 blowout over the New Orleans Saints.
0: Goat weather.
7: It's going to be mainly sunny today, becoming a mix of sun and clouds by the afternoon. A daytime high sitting at 20 degrees in the evening. A few clouds, some fog overnight, a low of 6. Tomorrow, sun and clouds becoming sunny, a high of 20. Thursday, sunny and 21. Friday, sun and clouds and 17. And on Saturday, sun and clouds and 14. Meanwhile, the dry BC Road Report is, well, sharing more of the same. You're going to be seeing some minor construction delays between Rosslyn and Nancy Green and in trail between DeVito Drive and Bear Creek Road. Other construction delays can pop up in the West Kootenay, so if you spot something, let us know with a text into the Glacier Honda Rock line at 250-365-6100. From the Go Weather Booth, I'm Sam Pike.
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0: morning. Welcome to the Power Rock Morning on this lovely Tuesday, October 6th. I'm glad you're hanging out with me this morning. We're into the first full week of October now, which means the mornings are getting darker. The fall weather is settling in and Halloween is starting to take over pretty much everything. If you're heading into work, getting the kids where they need to be, opening up the shop, or really just trying to convince yourself that you're awake enough to function, good morning. We got some great world-class rock coming your way. A little local stuff as well. Of course, we're going to talk hockey and plenty to keep you company through the morning. So let's get into it. I am Sam Pike. This is a Power Rock Morning, and here comes the night.
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0: Good morning, Sam Pike here on the Power Rock Morning. Thanks for tuning in, listening local to the GOAT. It's time for a day in music history. We're hopping in the time machine, going all the way back to 1982, a pretty important one in music history. The day Madonna released her very first commercially available hit, Everybody. This wasn't just some giant superstar walking into a record label with a massive career already mapped out. Madonna was still trying to break through in New York, and Everybody started life as a demo. She got the song in front of DJ Mark Kamis, who was playing at the Danceteria, one of the clubs Madonna was hanging around in. He played it for the crowd, people responded, and Kamis helped get it in front of Sire Records. They signed her, released Everybody, and the song became a hit on the dance chart. Didn't crack the Billboard Hot 100, but honestly didn't matter in the long run. Madonna's career was launched. A year later, she had her debut album, and a few years after that, she was one of the biggest stars on the planet. Not a bad result from a demo tape.
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1: I'm Greg Nesteroff. A bear that bit a man in Castlegar last week has been trapped and killed. BC Conservation confirms it caught the bear and killed it due to public safety concerns. A man was bitten outside his home one evening. He suffered non-life-threatening injuries. One BC candidate, Hunter Corrigal, is making rural health care a priority in the Kootenay Central race. Corrigal is one of four candidates in the riding. He says his own experience with the healthcare system shaped his campaign after a cancer diagnosis in 2024.
2: I've been intimately acquainted with the healthcare system. And because we're remote and rural, you know, there's a lot of challenges around that. And so we really need to investigate some of the opportunities there in getting people the care that they need in good time.
1: Corrigal is running against incumbent MLA Brittany Anderson for the NDP, Gordon Skulnick with the BC Conservatives, and Nicole Charlwood of the BC Greens. Meanwhile, the Conservative candidate in Kootenay Monashee wants to maintain public access to the backcountry. Warren Murko is troubled by the provincial government's moves to close logging roads.
3: Yeah, well, I'm concerned, especially in the West Kootenays, about access to public land, something that I rely on for recreation and also for work. And I know that a lot of people here do, especially more than in the Lower Mainland, in the Vancouver and Victoria areas.
1: Murko was recently acclaimed to Warfield Village Council, but says if he's elected MLA, he won't try to do both. He's running against incumbent New Democrat Steve Morissette, 1BC's Stephen Hill, and the Green Party's Connie LaRochelle. In Boundary Similkameen, Keith Pomeroy is running for 1BC. He'll face incumbent Conservative Donegal Wilson and New Democrat Rolly Russell. Russell used to hold the seat. There is no Green candidate in the riding. A forum that was planned for tonight in Creston to hear from regional district candidates has been cancelled. Not enough of them were available. A forum last night was held for mayor, council, and school trustee candidates. The historic floodplain and ecosystems of the Slocan and Little Slocan rivers will be mapped. Regional District of Central Kootenay planner Paris Marshall-Smith says it'll update work from 2012.
4: Because it's such an alive system and the data comes from over a decade ago, the flow of the river could have changed. There could have been development that could have impacted different zones. We could have flooding in different areas or drying in different areas.
1: She says the results should help government and landowners make better informed decisions, but the mapping itself doesn't create any new regulations. The regional district is advertising for a consultant. The Blewett Community Society wants to take its Morning Mountain skating rink beyond winter. Storm Lenny explains.
5: Warmer winters have made it harder to keep the rink open, and the society says there were only a handful of skatable days last year. That's why it's proposed a covered facility with a concrete pad and a chiller that could keep the ice going through warmer weather. The RDCK has accepted the group's project application and will now decide whether to support it. The full plan is estimated to cost about $875,000, but the society wouldn't start looking for that until after the RDCK review. It expects to hear back from the RDCK by the spring.
1: And Nelson police want you to keep an eye out for a stolen pickup truck. They say the 1995 Toyota Tacoma went missing from Latimer Street between the evening of September 27th and early the next morning. It's burgundy with light blue panels and an aluminum rack.
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6: The Jets continue proving that they don't need Connor Hellebuyck, scoring three goals in the third period and a 3-2 win over Pittsburgh. Meanwhile, Ottawa might have lost Linus Karlsson after a few periods, but came out two more points richer in the standings in a 4-1 win over Boston. Finally, in Monday Night Football, Bijan Robinson and Brian Robinson Jr. commanded the run game for the Atlanta Falcons in a 45-24 blowout over the New Orleans Saints.
7: Weather. It's going to be mainly sunny today, becoming a mix of sun and clouds by the afternoon. A daytime high sitting at 20 degrees in the evening. A few clouds, some fog overnight, a low of 6. Tomorrow, sun and clouds becoming sunny, a high of 20. Thursday, sunny and 21. Friday, sun and clouds and 17. And on Saturday, sun and clouds and 14. Meanwhile, the dry BC Road Report is, well, sharing more of the same. You're going to be seeing some minor construction delays between Rosslyn and Nancy Crean and in trail between DeVito Drive and Bear Creek Road. Other construction delays can pop up in the West Kootenay, so if you spot something, let us know with a text into the Glacier Honda Rock Line at 250-365-6100. From the Go Weather Booth, I'm Sam Pike.
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0: You might have noticed the signage going up downtown Castlegar. Mark your calendars. Nightmare at 292 is happening Halloween night, October 31st, right here in Castlegar. A Kootenai Gallery fundraiser. 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It goes late. It's one of those Halloween parties where you actually have to put some effort into the costume, cocktails, music, surprises, and presumably at least a few people who are going to regret wearing whatever ridiculous thing they picked out. Grab your friends, figure out what you're dressing up as, get your tickets before Halloween sneaks up on you. Nightmare at 292, October 31st, starting at 8 p.m. at 292 Columbia Ave, right here in Castlegar. 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
3: Hi, y'all. It's Abigail Gretzky for Nelson Ford. My dad says we need to train hard and be passionate about our choices. 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We do what we say we're going to do. Nelson Ford. 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

0: little bit of why. That's Wide Mouth Mason. Good morning. Sam Pike here on the Power Rock Morning, hanging out with you on the go. Today is National Taco Day, basically one of those completely unnecessary holidays that I am more than happy to participate in because, well, tacos. You could have a taco party. You can grab some from a restaurant. You can have a white person taco night. The most important part is that at some point today, a taco should be involved. And we got a pretty great option right here in Castlegar, Zicatela Mexican Restaurant. I'm sorry if I'm mispronouncing that. I've heard nothing but good things about the place. I've had it myself a couple of times. The food was fantastic. It's got that little family-run feel as well. You can get some seriously good Mexican food without having to leave town. If you haven't been there yet, National Taco Day feels like a pretty good excuse. Forget whatever you're supposed to eat today. It's National Taco Day, and I'm pretty sure it counts as breakfast if you're committed enough.
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1: I'm Greg Nesteroff. The BC Conservation Officers Service has trapped and killed a bear that bit a man in Castlegar. The attack happened last week in the man's yard. His injuries were not life-threatening, but conservation says it raised a public safety concern. The man running for the BC Conservatives in Kootenay Monashie says he sees a lot of risk locally and across BC. Warren Mirko says that's because of decisions by the NDP government.
2: I'm also concerned with the deficit and the growing debt of the province. And the ability for BC to service that debt means that for every dollar that taxpayers provide to the government, an increasing proportion of it goes to servicing debt, which takes it away from going to services that we all need, especially here in the West Kootenay.
1: Mirko is also an advocate for maintaining public access to the backcountry. He faces incumbent New Democrat Steve Morissette, the Green Party's Connie La Rochelle, and 1BC's Stephen Hill. 1BC candidate Hunter Corrigal is pushing back on concerns about vote splitting in the Kootenay Central race. He says voters should focus on the issues that matter to them rather than voting strategically.
3: Vote because you want to vote. Vote because you have issues that you want to bring to the table that need resolution.
1: Corrigal is running against NDP incumbent Brittany Anderson, Conservative Gordon Skulnick, and the Green Party's Nicole Charlwood. He says he wanted voters to have choices.
3: We're looking just to give voters an opportunity to have another name on the ballot, which I think in Democratic terms, that's really, really important.
1: Meanwhile, it'll be a three-way race in Boundary Similkameen. Keith Pomeroy has put his name forward for 1BC. He'll face incumbent Donegal Wilson of the BC Conservatives and New Democrat Rolly Russell, who used to hold the seat. The Green Party is not fielding a candidate. Creston voters won't get a chance to hear from RDCK candidates tonight after all. A forum was planned, but not enough candidates were able to make it. Another forum was held last night for hopefuls for mayor, council, and school board. The Blewett Community Society is hoping to build a covered skating facility at Morning Mountain. But as Storm Lenny explains, there are still a few steps to go.
4: The RDCK has accepted the society's project application and will now review whether it wants to support it. The proposal includes a concrete pad, a chiller to help keep ice cool during warmer weather, and eventually a roof over the rink. If the RDCK supports it, the society will then start looking for funding from other sources. The preliminary project budget is estimated at $875,000. The society expects to hear back from the RDCK by spring of 2027.
1: The Regional District of Central Kootenay plans to map the historic floodplain and ecosystems of the Slocan and Little Slocan rivers. Planner Paris Marshall-Smith says it builds on work completed in 2012.
5: Over the last 14 years, what has changed? And that's exactly the question.
1: She says the results will help inform decisions about land and water use along the river.
5: Our hope is that it will be interesting to property owners to understand the ecosystems that they're living within and have more understanding of where they're living and the specialness of the place.
1: The regional district has issued a request for proposals from consultants to do the work. And police in Nelson are asking for tips after a pickup truck was stolen. They say it's a burgundy 1995 Toyota Tacoma with light blue panels and an aluminum rack. It was taken from Latimer Street between the evening of September 27th and early the next morning.
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7: The Jets continue proving that they don't need Connor Hellebuyck, scoring three goals in the third period and a 3-2 win over Pittsburgh. Meanwhile, Ottawa might have lost Linus Karlsson after a few periods, but came out two more points richer in the standings in a 4-1 win over Boston. Finally, in Monday Night Football, Bijan Robinson and Brian Robinson Jr. commanded the run game for the Atlanta Falcons in a 45-24 blowout over the New Orleans Saints.
8: Goat weather. It's going to be mainly sunny today, becoming a mix of sun and clouds by the afternoon. A daytime high sitting at 20 degrees in the evening. A few clouds, some fog overnight, a low of 6. Tomorrow, sun and clouds becoming sunny, a high of 20. Thursday, sunny and 21. Friday, sun and clouds in 17. And on Saturday, sun and clouds in 14. Meanwhile, the dry BC Road Report is, sharing more of the same. You're going to be seeing some minor construction delays between Rosslyn and Nancy Dixie Green and in Trail between DeVito Drive and Bear Creek Road. Other construction delays can pop up in the West Kootenai, so if you spot something, let us know with a text into the Glacier Honda Rock Line at 250-365-6100. From the Go Weather Booth, I'm Sam Pike.
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Good morning, if you're just waking up. That's Riders on the Storm by the Doors. What a way to wake up. A little bit of rain on the radio in the morning. Sam Pike here, hanging out with you during the early morning hours. Bit of a breather for you Canucks fans after a pretty wild start of the season. Looks like we got off to a killer start with four games within the first week of starting the season. Now, though, a bit of a break. We're back in action on Thursday when the Canucks hit the road to take on Carolina. Stanley Cup champions, what I would say, the best team in the league versus last year's worst team in the league. It's going to be an interesting game, especially with Carolina's goaltending in a state of flux, I would say. Anderson is now, I believe, over in... Oh, man, I forget where he is now. Either way, the Canucks still trying to find their new starting goaltender after Thatcher Demko. A bit of an injury to start out the season, and that's kind of par for the course lately. Between Kevin Lankinen and Merlinis, I'm not quite sure how to pronounce his name quite yet. But, yeah, we're trying to figure out who's the starting goaltender. Fingers crossed. Update your fantasy team as seen fit. I definitely suggest not having either Canucks goaltender on your fantasy, mostly because I believe a lot of goals are going to be going in the season.

0: following the bear attack in Blueberry, we are talking about bears. But what do you do when one actually shows up where it shouldn't? Well, it's the scare the bear idea. If a bear is getting into your garage or garbage or bird seed, that's wildlife hazing. The important part is you don't go wandering outside and trying to become the hero of a bear documentary. You get the kids and the dogs inside, stay somewhere safe, make sure the bear has a clear way to get away from you, and then make yourself loud. Clap at it. Bang pots. Use an air horn or a car horn. Basically, make it very clear your property is not the all-you-can-eat bear buffet. And do not chase it and do not corner it. Don't try to get closer for a better video. If the bear runs away or climbs a tree, that's your cue to stop. If the bear is approaching people and doesn't leave or seems sick, injured, or highly agitated, that's when you call wildlife. The goal isn't to hurt the bear. You're just trying to make your property a really crappy place for it to hang out and something that it remembers so it, well, it doesn't come back. And again, more bear sightings throughout the West Kootenai, so be cautious out there.
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1: I'm Greg Nesteroff. A bear that bit a man in Castlegar last week has been trapped and killed. BC Conservation confirms it caught the bear and killed it due to public safety concerns. A man was bitten outside his home one evening. He suffered non-life-threatening injuries. One BC candidate, Hunter Corrigal, is making rural health care a priority in the Kootenay Central race. Corrigal is one of four candidates in the riding. He says his own experience with the healthcare system shaped his campaign after a cancer diagnosis in 2024.
2: I've been intimately acquainted with the healthcare system. And because we're remote and rural, you know, there's a lot of challenges around that. And so we really need to investigate some of the opportunities there in getting people the care that they need in good time.
1: Corrigal is running against incumbent MLA Brittany Anderson for the NDP, Gordon Skulnick with the BC Conservatives, and Nicole Charlwood of the BC Greens. Meanwhile, the Conservative candidate in Kootenay Monashee wants to maintain public access to the backcountry. Warren Mirko is troubled by the provincial government's moves to close logging roads.
3: Yeah, well, I'm concerned, especially in the West Kootenays, about access to public land, something that I rely on for recreation and also for work. And I know that a lot of people here do, especially more than in the Lower Mainland, in the Vancouver and Victoria areas.
1: Mirko was recently acclaimed to Warfield Village Council, but says if he's elected MLA, he won't try to do both. He's running against incumbent New Democrat Steve Morissette, 1BC's Stephen Hill, and the Green Party's Connie La Rochelle. In Boundary Similkameen, Keith Pomeroy is running for 1BC. He'll face incumbent Conservative Donegal Wilson and New Democrat Rolly Russell. Russell used to hold the seat. There is no Green candidate in the riding. A forum that was planned for tonight in Creston to hear from regional district candidates has been cancelled. Not enough of them were available. A forum last night was held for mayor, council, and school trustee candidates. The historic floodplain and ecosystems of the Slocan and Little Slocan rivers will be mapped. Regional District of Central Kootenay planner Paris Marshall-Smith says it'll update work from 2012.
4: Because it's such an alive system and the data comes from over a decade ago, the flow of the river could have changed. There could have been development that could have impacted different zones. We could have flooding in different areas or drying in different areas.
1: She says the results should help government and landowners make better informed decisions, but the mapping itself doesn't create any new regulations. The regional district is advertising for a consultant. The Blewett Community Society wants to take its Morning Mountain skating rink beyond winter. Storm Lenny explains.
5: Warmer winters have made it harder to keep the rink open, and the society says there were only a handful of skatable days last year. That's why it's proposed a covered facility with a concrete pad and a chiller that could keep the ice going through warmer weather. The RDCK has accepted the group's project application and will now decide whether to support it. The full plan is estimated to cost about $875,000, but the society wouldn't start looking for that until after the RDCK review. It expects to hear back from the RDCK by the spring.
1: And Nelson police want you to keep an eye out for a stolen pickup truck. They say the 1995 Toyota Tacoma went missing from Latimer Street between the evening of September 27th and early the next morning. It's burgundy with light blue panels and an aluminum rack.
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6: The Jets continue proving that they don't need Connor Hellebuyck, scoring three goals in the third period and a 3-2 win over Pittsburgh. Meanwhile, Ottawa might have lost Linus Karlsson after a few periods, but came out two more points richer in the standings in a 4-1 win over Boston. Finally, in Monday Night Football, Bijan Robinson and Brian Robinson Jr. commanded the run game for the Atlanta Falcons in a 45-24 blowout over the New Orleans Saints.
7: Weather. It's going to be mainly sunny today, becoming a mix of sun and clouds by the afternoon. A daytime high sitting at 20 degrees in the evening. A few clouds, some fog overnight, a low of 6. Tomorrow, sun and clouds becoming sunny, a high of 20. Thursday, sunny and 21. Friday, sun and clouds in 17. And on Saturday, sun and clouds in 14. Meanwhile, the dry BC Road Report is, well, sharing more of the same. You're going to be seeing some minor construction delays between Rosslyn and Nancy Crean and in trail between DeVito Drive and Bear Creek Road. Other construction delays can pop up in the West Kootenay. So if you spot something, let us know with a text into the Glacier Honda Rock line at 250-365-6100. From the Go Weather Booth, I'm Sam Pike.
0: 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Glad you still got that taste in music. More of the songs you live for on the GOAT.

0: opinions are like assholes. Everyone's got one. Even Sam. It's time for Sam Says So on the GOAT.
1: Today, Sam Says So. I'm telling you to take a chance on an old TV show. By old, I mean something you either haven't watched or watched years ago and haven't thought about it in forever. Go back and watch like Hogan's Heroes. Magnum P.I., a personal favorite of mine. There's so many shows from that era you can stumble across now and think, oh yeah, this was pretty great. I think there's something about going back to those older shows without the pressure of having to watch whatever the internet says is the greatest thing ever made this week. And with Netflix and shows coming and going, you don't need 14 seasons of complicated mythology or 3 hours of YouTube videos explaining the ending. Sometimes you just need Tom Selleck driving around Hawaii in a Ferrari, or a bunch of guys in a BOW camp that somehow pull off an elaborate scheme every week. That's the Sam Says So today. Take a chance on an old TV show.
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1: I'm Greg Nesteroff. The BC Conservation Officers Service has trapped and killed a bear that bit a man in Castlegar. The attack happened last week in the man's yard. His injuries were not life-threatening, but conservation says it raised a public safety concern. The man running for the BC Conservatives in Kootenay Monashee says he sees a lot of risk locally and across BC. Warren Mirko says that's because of decisions by the NDP government.
2: I'm also concerned with the deficit and the growing debt of the province. And the ability for BC to service that debt means that for every dollar that taxpayers provide to the government, an increasing proportion of it goes to servicing debt, which takes it away from going to services that we all need, especially here in the West Kootenays.
1: Mirko is also an advocate for maintaining public access to the backcountry. He faces incumbent New Democrat Steve Morissette, the Green Party's Connie LaRochelle, and 1BC's Stephen Hill. 1BC candidate Hunter Corrigal is pushing back on concerns about vote splitting in the Kootenay Central race. He says voters should focus on the issues that matter to them rather than voting strategically.
3: Vote because you want to vote. Vote because you have issues that you want to bring to the table that need resolution.
1: Corrigal is running against NDP incumbent Brittany Anderson, Conservative Gordon Skulnick, and the Green Party's Nicole Charlwood. He says he wanted voters to have choices.
3: We're looking just to give voters an opportunity to have another name on the ballot, which I think in Democratic terms, that's really, really important.
1: Meanwhile, it'll be a three-way race in Boundary Similkameen. Keith Pomeroy has put his name forward for 1BC. He'll face incumbent Donegal Wilson of the BC Conservatives and New Democrat Rolly Russell, who used to hold the seat. The Green Party is not fielding a candidate. Creston voters won't get a chance to hear from RDCK candidates tonight after all. A forum was planned, but not enough candidates were able to make it. Another forum was held last night for hopefuls for mayor, council, and school board. The Blewett Community Society is hoping to build a covered skating facility at Morning Mountain. But as Storm Lenny explains, there are still a few steps to go.
4: The RDCK has accepted the society's project application and will now review whether it wants to support it. The proposal includes a concrete pad, a chiller to help keep ice cool during warmer weather, and eventually a roof over the rink. If the RDCK supports it, the society will then start looking for funding from other sources. The preliminary project budget is estimated at $875,000. The society expects to hear back from the RDCK by spring of 2027.
1: The Regional District of Central Kootenay plans to map the historic floodplain and ecosystems of the Slocan and Little Slocan rivers. Planner Paris Marshall-Smith says it builds on work completed in 2012.
5: Over the last 14 years, what has changed? And that's exactly the question.
1: She says the results will help inform decisions about land and water use along the river.
5: Our hope is that it will be interesting to property owners to understand the ecosystems that they're living within and have more understanding of where they're living and the specialness of the place.
1: The regional district has issued a request for proposals from consultants to do the work. And police in Nelson are asking for tips after a pickup truck was stolen. They say it's a burgundy 1995 Toyota Tacoma with light blue panels and an aluminum rack. It was taken from Latimer Street between the evening of September 27th and early the next morning.
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6: The Jets continue proving that they don't need Connor Hellebuck, scoring three goals in the third period in a 3-2 win over Pittsburgh. Meanwhile, Ottawa might have lost Linus Karlsson after a few periods, but came out two more points richer in the standings in a 4-1 win over Boston. Finally, in Monday Night Football, Bijan Robinson and Brian Robinson Jr. commanded the run game for the Atlanta Falcons in a 45-24 blowout over the New Orleans Saints.
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9: It's going to be mainly sunny today, becoming a mix of sun and clouds by the afternoon. A daytime high sitting at 20 degrees in the evening. A few clouds, some fog overnight, a low of 6. Tomorrow, sun and clouds becoming sunny, a high of 20. Thursday, sunny and 21. Friday, sun and clouds and 17. And on Saturday, sun and clouds and 14. Meanwhile, the dry BC Road Report is, well, sharing more of the same. You're going to be seeing some minor construction delays between Rosslyn and Green and in trail between DeVito Drive and Bear Creek Road. Other construction delays can pop up in the West Kootenay, so if you spot something, let us know with a text into the Glacier Honda Rock Line at 250-365-6100. From the Go Weather Booth, I'm Sam Pike.

0: Good morning. Sam Pike here, more than halfway through today's Power Rock morning. We are just marching along. Hey, if you've got kids who are already counting down the days until Halloween, here's something for you to put on your calendar. Over at the Rosslyn Public Library, they're getting in on the Halloween fun on October 31st. It's a trick-or-treat at the library. Drop in any time between 10 in the morning, 4 in the afternoon. Obviously, costumes are encouraged. It's going to be trick-or-treating, Halloween scavenger hunt, and stuff for all ages. Additionally, with trick-or-treating this year, do keep in mind, kids are going to be out on the roads. And if you are a parent with a trick-or-treating child, bear activity has been spotted. So just be a little bit bear safe this year as you go about your spooky scaries.
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0: if you're looking for something a little bit louder this Friday night, a pretty wild show coming to Castlegar. Farms coming down from Kelowna, an aggressive progressive band, which is exactly the sort of description that makes me think they're probably not going to be background music. Also, Mr. Pink is coming up from Vancouver, some kraut rock there. Toaster, their first Castlegar show in more than a year. Maxime Kerr bringing the solo ambient drone show. That'll be exciting. If you've been around the local scene, you recognize Max from Severed Arm, UHCB, The Addits, and about a million other things. Friday, all ages, doors open at 7:30 at the Portuguese Social Center. We've shared posters and whatnot to our Facebook page. You can stop on by and check it out there.
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1: I'm Greg Nesteroff. A bear that bit a man in Castlegar last week has been trapped and killed. BC Conservation confirms it caught the bear and killed it due to public safety concerns. A man was bitten outside his home one evening. He suffered non-life-threatening injuries. One BC candidate, Hunter Corrigal, is making rural health care a priority in the Kootenay Central race. Corrigal is one of four candidates in the riding. He says his own experience with the healthcare system shaped his campaign after a cancer diagnosis in 2024.
2: I've been intimately acquainted with the healthcare system. And because we're remote and rural, you know, there's a lot of challenges around that. And so we really need to investigate some of the opportunities there in getting people the care that they need in good time.
1: Corrigal is running against incumbent MLA Brittany Anderson for the NDP, Gordon Skulnick with the BC Conservatives, and Nicole Charlwood of the BC Greens. Meanwhile, the Conservative candidate in Kootenay Monashee wants to maintain public access to the backcountry. Warren Murko is troubled by the provincial government's moves to close logging roads.
3: Yeah, well, I'm concerned, especially in the West Kootenays, about access to public land, something that I rely on for recreation and also for work. And I know that a lot of people here do, especially more than in the Lower Mainland, in the Vancouver and Victoria areas.
1: Murko was recently acclaimed to Warfield Village Council, but says if he's elected MLA, he won't try to do both. He's running against incumbent New Democrat Steve Morissette, 1BC's Stephen Hill, and the Green Party's Connie LaRochelle. In Boundary Similkameen, Keith Pomeroy is running for 1BC. He'll face incumbent Conservative Donegal Wilson and New Democrat Rolly Russell. Russell used to hold the seat. There is no Green candidate in the riding. A forum that was planned for tonight in Creston to hear from regional district candidates has been cancelled. Not enough of them were available. A forum last night was held for mayor, council, and school trustee candidates. The historic floodplain and ecosystems of the Slocan and Little Slocan rivers will be mapped. Regional District of Central Kootenay planner Paris Marshall-Smith says it'll update work from 2012.
4: Because it's such an alive system and the data comes from over a decade ago, the flow of the river could have changed. There could have been development that could have impacted different zones. We could have flooding in different areas or drying in different areas.
1: She says the results should help government and landowners make better informed decisions, but the mapping itself doesn't create any new regulations. The regional district is advertising for a consultant. The Blewett Community Society wants to take its Morning Mountain skating rink beyond winter. Storm Lenny explains.
5: Warmer winters have made it harder to keep the rink open, and the society says there were only a handful of skatable days last year. That's why it's proposed a covered facility with a concrete pad and a chiller that could keep the ice going through warmer weather. The RDCK has accepted the group's project application and will now decide whether to support it. The full plan is estimated to cost about $875,000, but the society wouldn't start looking for that until after the RDCK review. It expects to hear back from the RDCK by the spring.
1: And Nelson police want you to keep an eye out for a stolen pickup truck. They say the 1995 Toyota Tacoma went missing from Latimer Street between the evening of September 27th and early the next morning. It's burgundy with light blue panels and an aluminum rack.
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6: The Jets continue proving that they don't need Connor Hellebuyck, scoring three goals in the third period and a 3-2 win over Pittsburgh. Meanwhile, Ottawa might have lost Linus Karlsson after a few periods, but came out two more points richer in the standings in a 4-1 win over Boston. Finally, in Monday Night Football, Bijan Robinson and Brian Robinson Jr. commanded the run game for the Atlanta Falcons in a 45-24 blowout over the New Orleans Saints.
7: Weather. It's going to be mainly sunny today, becoming a mix of sun and clouds by the afternoon. A daytime high sitting at 20 degrees in the evening. A few clouds, some fog overnight, a low of 6. Tomorrow, sun and clouds becoming sunny, a high of 20. Thursday, sunny and 21. Friday, sun and clouds and 17. And on Saturday, sun and clouds and 14. Meanwhile, the dry BC Road Report is, well, sharing more of the same. You're going to be seeing some minor construction delays between Rosslyn and Nancy Crean and in trail between DeVito Drive and Bear Creek Road. Other construction delays can pop up in the West Kootenay, so if you spot something, let us know with a text into the Glacier Honda Rock line at 250-365-6100. From the Go Weather Booth, I'm Sam Pike.
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0: Good morning. Hey, mark your calendars. A pretty cool event is coming up this week. Talking fire prevention for the Robson Volunteer Fire Department. They're going to be in Robson Community School today. A fire prevention awareness day with students and staff. Then Saturday, October 10th, they're going to be set up at Tempo Gas Station, or Johnny's. A lot of people know it around here. From 9 until 11 in the morning. They're going to have fire prevention information, some giveaways, a chance to actually stop and chat with some local firefighters. They've also got those Robson Fire Department support t-shirts available for $30. Design came out of a community logo contest. Very cool. Money from those shirts go right back into the community safety and support initiative. So if you're grabbing gas Saturday morning, stop by, say hi, grab some info, maybe grab a shirt. They're the people you really want to never need, but you're awfully glad they're there when you need them.
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0: I'd say this is one of the easier Name That Tune Tuesdays. 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
1: I'm Greg Nesteroff. The BC Conservation Officers Service has trapped and killed a bear that bit a man in Castlegar. The attack happened last week in the man's yard. His injuries were not life-threatening, but conservation says it raised a public safety concern. The man running for the BC Conservatives in Kootenay Monashie says he sees a lot of risk locally and across BC. Warren Mirko says that's because of decisions by the NDP government.
2: I'm also concerned with the deficit and the growing debt of the province, and the ability for BC to service that debt means that for every dollar that taxpayers provide to the government, an increasing proportion of it goes to servicing debt, which takes it away from going to services that we all need, especially here in the West Kootenay.
1: Mirko is also an advocate for maintaining public access to the backcountry. He faces incumbent New Democrat Steve Morissette, the Green Party's Connie La Rochelle, and 1BC's Stephen Hill. 1BC candidate Hunter Corrigal is pushing back on concerns about vote splitting in the Kootenay Central race. He says voters should focus on the issues that matter to them rather than voting strategically.
3: Vote because you want to vote. Vote because you have issues that you want to bring to the table that need resolution.
1: Corrigal is running against NDP incumbent Brittany Anderson, Conservative Gordon Skulnick, and the Green Party's Nicole Charlwood. He says he wanted voters to have choices.
3: We're looking just to give voters an opportunity to have another name on the ballot, which I think in Democratic terms, that's really, really important.
1: Meanwhile, it'll be a three-way race in Boundary Similkameen. Keith Pomeroy has put his name forward for 1BC. He'll face incumbent Donegal Wilson of the BC Conservatives and New Democrat Rolly Russell, who used to hold the seat. The Green Party is not fielding a candidate. Creston voters won't get a chance to hear from RDCK candidates tonight after all. A forum was planned, but not enough candidates were able to make it. Another forum was held last night for hopefuls for mayor, council, and school board. The Blewett Community Society is hoping to build a covered skating facility at Morning Mountain. But as Storm Lenny explains, there are still a few steps to go.
4: The RDCK has accepted the society's project application and will now review whether it wants to support it. The proposal includes a concrete pad, a chiller to help keep ice cool during warmer weather, and eventually a roof over the rink. If the RDCK supports it, the society will then start looking for funding from other sources. The preliminary project budget is estimated at $875,000. The society expects to hear back from the RDCK by spring of 2027.
1: The Regional District of Central Kootenay plans to map the historic floodplain and ecosystems of the Slocan and Little Slocan rivers. Planner Paris Marshall-Smith says it builds on work completed in 2012.
5: Over the last 14 years, what has changed? And that's exactly the question.
1: She says the results will help inform decisions about land and water use along the river.
5: Our hope is that it will be interesting to property owners to understand the ecosystems that they're living within and have more understanding of where they're living and the specialness of the place.
1: The regional district has issued a request for proposals from consultants to do the work. And police in Nelson are asking for tips after a pickup truck was stolen. They say it's a burgundy 1995 Toyota Tacoma with light blue panels and an aluminum rack. It was taken from Latimer Street between the evening of September 27th and early the next morning.
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6: The Jets continue proving that they don't need Connor Hellebuck, scoring three goals in the third period and a 3-2 win over Pittsburgh. Meanwhile, Ottawa might have lost Linus Karlsson after a few periods, but came out two more points richer in the standings in a 4-1 win over Boston. Finally, in Monday Night Football, Bijan Robinson and Brian Robinson Jr. commanded the run game for the Atlanta Falcons in a 45-24 blowout over the New Orleans Saints.
0: Good weather.
7: It's going to be mainly sunny today, becoming a mix of sun and clouds by the afternoon. A daytime high sitting at 20 degrees in the evening. A few clouds, some fog overnight, a low of 6. Tomorrow, sun and clouds becoming sunny, a high of 20. Thursday, sunny and 21. Friday, sun and clouds and 17. And on Saturday, sun and clouds and 14. Meanwhile, the Dry BC Road Report is, well, sharing more of the same. You're going to be seeing some minor construction delays between Rosslyn and Nancy Green and in trail between DeVito Drive and Bear Creek Road. Other construction delays can pop up in the West Kootenay, so if you spot something, let us know with a text into the Glacier Honda Rock line at 250-365-6100. From the Go Weather Booth, I'm Sam Pike.
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0: right, we're heading into the final hour of the Power Rock Morning Today. If you've been hanging out with me since early in the morning, well, first of all, thanks for listening local. If you're just joining us now, welcome. You've got the last stretch. Still plenty of good stuff coming your way. It's Tuesday, October 6th. We've got a beautiful fall day ahead of us. Honestly, this is about the time of the morning where I start realizing I've been awake for a very, very long time. Sun's starting to chase away some of those clouds, a little bit of the fog. If you're working away, driving around, getting the kids sorted, or just trying to make it to lunch, one more hour of rock, a few more things to get through this morning, then I'll let you get on with your Tuesday. Let's make this last hour a good one.
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0: Good morning, Sam Pike here. Real quick, reminder for anybody who wants to vote early in the 2026 general local election. The city of Castlegar has two advanced voting days coming up. Tomorrow, October 7th, and next Wednesday, October 14th. Voting runs from 8 in the morning to late at night at the Castlegar District Recreation Complex on 6th Avenue. 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General voting, of course, Saturday, October 17th. So if you know you're going to be busy that Saturday, you got a couple of earlier options to get it done.
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7: 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It's Madeline Gretzky for Nelson Ford. 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He says that trust is earned, and you get ahead by working harder than the next guy. 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We get it. We live here, too.
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0: Hey, Sam here. Thanks for tuning in. The Robson Volunteer Fire Department's going to be out in the community this week talking fire prevention. As we get into fall, there's going to be a lot more stuff on the ground, and fire prevention is very important this time of year. On Saturday, October 10th, they're going to be set up at Tempo Gas Station, or Johnny's. A lot of people know it around here, from 9 until 11 in the morning. Fire prevention information, a couple of giveaways, and a chance to actually stop and chat with some local firefighters. Additionally, they've got those Robson Fire Department supporter shirts for $30. Came out of a community logo contest. Very, very cool. Money from the shirts goes right back towards the community safety and support initiative. So if you're grabbing some gas Saturday morning, stop by, say hi, grab some information.
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Well, that's going to do it today on the Power Rock Morning. Hey, thanks for tuning in. Thanks for listening. You're listening local on the GOAT. Now, hopefully I made your morning a little bit more entertaining while you got through whatever Tuesday was throwing at you. Got a couple of more things to take care of here at the GOAT. Then I'm going to be heading home for the rest of the day. It means my second shift is dad about to begin. Have a great Tuesday. Enjoy the gorgeous fall weather. Looks like the sun is chasing away the clouds right now. I'll catch you guys tomorrow morning.

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5: 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We've gotten ourselves a secondary location for all of the savings and all of the hot items that are going to be up to 60% off. 60% off your favorite skis, boots, bindings, jackets, hats, gloves, every accessory you could possibly imagine, all of this year's hot arrivals, 2027 model year equipment, all here and ready to go. 367 Baker Street, 930 to 530, right in the heart of beautiful Nelson, BC.
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1: I'm Kate Brown. A bear that bit a man in Castlegar last week has been trapped and killed. BC Conservation confirms it caught the bear and killed it due to public safety concerns. A man was bitten outside his home one evening. He suffered non-life-threatening injuries. One BC candidate, Hunter Corrigal, is making rural healthcare a priority in the Kootenay Central race. Corrigal is one of three declared candidates running to serve as the riding's MLA. He says his own experience with the healthcare system shaped his campaign after a cancer diagnosis in 2024.
2: I've been intimately acquainted with the healthcare system. And because we're remote and rural, you know, there's a lot of challenges around that. And so we really need to investigate some of the opportunities there in getting people the care that they need in good time.
1: Corrigal is running against incumbent MLA Brittany Anderson for the NDP, Gordon Skulnick with the BC Conservatives, and Nicole Sharwood of the BC Greens. The Conservative candidate in the Kootenay Monashee wants to maintain public access to the backcountry. Warren Mirko is troubled by the provincial government's move to close logging roads.
3: Yeah, well, I'm concerned, especially in the West Kootenays, about access to public land, something that I rely on for recreation and also for work. And I know that a lot of people here do, especially more than in the Lower Mainland, in the Vancouver and Victoria areas.
1: Mirko was recently acclaimed to Warfield Village Council, but says if he's elected MLA, he won't try to do both. He's running against incumbent New Democrat Steve Morissette, 1BC Stephen Hill, and the Green Party's Connie LaRochelle. In Boundary Similkameen, Keith Pomeroy is running for 1BC. He'll face incumbent Conservative Donegal Wilson and New Democrat Rolly Russell. Russell used to hold the seat. There is no Green candidate in the riding. The historic floodplain and ecosystems of the Slocan and Little Slocan rivers will be mapped. Regional District of Central Kootenay planner Paris Marshall-Smith says it'll update work from 2012.
4: Because it's such an alive system and the data comes from over a decade ago, the flow of the river could have changed. There could have been development that could have impacted different zones. We could have flooding in different areas or drying in different areas.
1: She says the results should help government and landowners to make better informed decisions, but the mapping itself doesn't create any new regulations. The regional district is advertising for a consultant. The Blewett Community Society wants to take its Morning Mountain skating rink beyond the winter season. Storm Lenny explains.
5: Warmer winters have made it harder to keep the rink open, and the society says there were only a handful of skatable days last year. That's why it's proposed a covered facility with a concrete pad and a chiller that could keep the ice going through warmer weather. The RDCK has accepted the group's project application and will now decide whether to support it. The full plan is estimated to cost about $875,000, but the society wouldn't start looking for that until after the RDCK review. It expects to hear back from the RDCK by the spring.
1: And a forum that was planned for tonight in Creston to hear from regional district candidates has been cancelled. Not enough of them were available to make it. A forum last night was held for mayor, council and school trustee candidates.
0: Be the first to know. Get daily and weekly news alerts by signing up at our website, mykootenaynow.com.
1: To sports, and a rare Tuesday game in the BCHC sees the Nelson Leafs hosting the Revelstoke Grizzlies. Special teams will be the difference maker, with both teams having a penalty kill of 80% and Revelstoke having a better power play by nearly double. Meanwhile, it's a busy night in the NHL with Ottawa and Detroit, Toronto hosting Nashville and Montreal playing Carolina. Out on the roads, and drivers can expect some construction delays across the West Kootenays. On Highway 3A, road construction is underway on weekdays from 7 a.m. until 5 p.m. Drivers should allow delays of up to 20 minutes. On Highway 6 at Slocan Park, crews are carrying out a culvert replacement. Motorists should expect delays of up to 15 minutes through the work zone. And further south, paving continues on Highway 3 between Summit Creek Bridge and Kootenay Pass. Work is underway from 7 to 7 until this Saturday. To the weather, a sunny start to the day with a mix of sun and cloud expected this afternoon as we look to reach a top of 20 degrees in Castlegar, Trail and Nelson, and 21 in Grand Forks. Tonight, a few clouds about with some fog developing after midnight as we drop to a low of 6 degrees in most centres and 3 in Grand Forks. And tomorrow, much the same, a mix of sun and cloud with a high of 20 and a low of 6 overnight.
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It's Brian Adams. I am Bryce. Good afternoon. Summer of 69, autumn of 26. And, I think this is going to be my last day for a little bit. Going to go on vacation, but I'm still here with you for one final day this week. And I'm excited because the weather looks pretty good for these next few days, kind of through the long weekend. It's sun mixed with sun and cloud all throughout here. Maybe slight little windows of chances of showers, but nothing really too extreme. High today, 20, staying around that for the next few days, dropping to around the 15 mark by Saturday or Sunday, but going to see blue skies and some clouds and money. We all know that money talks, right? Here's AC/DC.

0: Give me good loving every night. It's Helix. I'm Bryce on the goat. All right, we got a big event at Harry's Hall tomorrow evening. Little Miss Higgins Harvest Tour. It'll go starting at about 7 p.m. tomorrow. Again, get your tickets at harryshall.com/events. I got Little Miss Higgins coming on with me in a few minutes. We're going to be chatting about the event and, well, about harvest.
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0: From the early morning hustle to the late night wind down, we're your trusted source of the stories that shape our town. 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

0: Boulevard of Broken Dreams, Green Day and the Goat, and coming up tomorrow, Little Miss Higgins. She's bringing the Harvest Tour to Harry's Hall in Castlegar tomorrow. Or no, Thursday, not tomorrow. Tickets are available right now at harryshall.com. And, well, if you need garlic or soap, she'll be selling that at the show, too. Now, Little Miss Higgins has stopped releasing albums due to the financial burden, but she's found an alternative way.
1: I just decided instead I'm starting this Harvest Tour. That's my, you know, that whole gotta get a gimmick thing. So I've got my Harvest Tour, and I'm going to release a song along with every Harvest Tour. Maybe someday that those songs will become an album unto themselves, like a collection.
0: Yeah.
1: And, it's not that I don't like recording music. I like recording music. I just don't like the cost.
0: Right, yeah.
1: of it all.
0: Yeah.
1: So now, yeah, it's possible to record one song. It doesn't cost as much money. And that's it's an accessible means of still creating art.
0: I love it. Really cool. And like Harvest Tour, Little Miss Higgins, a real throwback in bringing some folk, some jazz, bunch of different sounds. It's going to be fun. We'll hear from her one more time. But right now it's Billy Joel time. It's still rock and roll to me.

0: Say It Ain't So. It's Weezer. And I'm Bryce. With Little Miss Higgins one last time before her Harvest Tour stops at Harry's Hall this Thursday. Get your tickets at harryshall.com. Save $10 by picking them up in advance. To Little Miss Higgins, do you have maybe a last message to the community?
1: I really hope to see all the lovely people of Castlegar come out, hang out at Harry's Hall.
0: Yeah, it's the best way to celebrate Harvest, the Little Miss Higgins Harvest Tour. All right, very cool. Thanks for chatting with me. Really appreciate it. And looking forward to the event coming up October 8th at Harry's Hall.
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8: If music had wood paneling, like your dad's man cave when you were 14, it would be something like this. The GOAT.

That is such a beautiful song. Dead Flowers by the Rolling Stones on the go. Speaking of beautiful songs, Soul Asylum. They released Grave Dancers Union 34 years ago today off this album, Runaway Train. This is a song that I've always found powerful, right? The runaway train is a metaphor for life just spinning out of control. Maybe if you've ever found yourself feeling directionless, lost, or isolated, and like trapped, unable to reverse course, but you feel the overwhelming urge to escape. I feel like the runaway train is also a metaphor for life moving forward, whether you want it to or not. You're looking for a way to slow it down, maybe change direction, and regain control of your own life. This is Soul Asylum, looking to escape the runaway train.

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The job finally lands with Hitman number 5, who was only getting about 20 grand by this point. He contacted the intended victim and asked if he would mind faking his own death. The victim goes to the police, and after trial, all 5 hitmen and the businessman were convicted.

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We are winding down in, well, patio lantern season. Kim Mitchell right there on the goat. I have Tom Petty in a sec, but I want to share an event that is happening this weekend in Roslyn first. Tenise Marie from Nelson, who I've had on the show quite a bit earlier this year, February, March-ish. She will be playing at Miners Hall for the Roslyn Council for Arts and Culture's performance series. And, well, I'm reminded of a recent Facebook post I saw about supporting original acts. And now I'm not going to discourage cover bands at all. I love a good cover band. Master of Justice just blew the roof off Harry's Hall last weekend. But I do want to encourage you to maybe try something new, to step out of that comfort zone and maybe give a little bit more support to the artists making original music. You might not know what you're walking into as well, but you might just like it. Like Little Miss Higgins, who I just spoke with last hour. She's at Harry's Hall tomorrow night. Or catch Tenise Marie in Roslyn on Saturday. Tickets are available right now at roslynartscouncil.com. And stay tuned. I'll be bringing Tenise on in a few minutes to chat about the show this weekend and some of the guests that are going to be joining her on stage this Saturday. Again, that's roslynartscouncil.com for tickets. Here's that Tom Petty I promised.

0: A little old time rock and roll to make your day a little bit better. Bob Seger on the GOAT. I'm Bryce with Tanice Marie. Tanice is playing this Saturday night at Miners Hall in Roslyn, part of the Roslyn Council for Arts and Cultures Performance Series. And, well, Tanice, she plays solo most of the time, but she's going to be playing with a full band alongside Rob Fahey, Don McDonald, and Sapphire Guthrie. Tanice, that must be quite a different experience for you, right?
1: Yeah, for sure. And I like both experiences as a performer. Mm-hmm. You know, there is something when you're playing solo, you have like a certain flexibility that you don't have when you're playing with an ensemble. But in this particular ensemble, I just feel very supported by these people. And I think that they've also really helped me to like appreciate my music again. Yeah, to just have like a different perspective on it.
0: Want to maybe go a little bit deeper into that, like how you're looking at your music a little bit deeper?
1: You know, when you record your own songs and sort of take painstaking detail to things sounding the way you want them to, and maybe there's an element of perfectionism coming into play, I just think it can be really easy to, I guess, get like caught up in that. And I think just like actually being able to recreate the songs live and having people really like actively participating in that, it for me, like it has breathed new life into it.
0: This is going to be a very unique show with beautiful vocals and chanting melodies. Check it out. You can get your tickets right now over on the Roslyn Arts Council website. That's roslynartscouncil.com. We'll be back in a few with Tanice.
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6: 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The infamous War of the Worlds radio broadcast airs, leaving a nation in panic over a supposed alien invasion. Wind-up train sets and glamorous low-cut open-back dresses were all the rage.
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0: Go on, take the money and run to RoslynArtsCouncil.com and get your tickets to see Tenise Marie this Saturday night at Miners Hall. She'll be joined by Rob Fahey, Don McDonald, and Sapphire Guthrie. And I have Tenise with me one last time. What is your final message?
1: It's going to be a really unique experience, I think, for people to not just experience my music, but I think recently, you know, we've talked before about kind of how diverse my music taste is and how diverse my influences are. Not only in like using influences from different parts of my heritage, but different genres that I love, you know. So there are jazz influences, there are influences of pop and soul in my work. And recently I found a little phrase that I liked to describe my music, which is folk music without borders, because I feel like that kind of appropriately encompasses, you know, my songs that are more Western folk oriented, and then my songs that are mixing in Assyrian language, Assyrian influences. And in the show we're doing, like, I sing a song in Italian, you know? So
0: really?
1: So there's always like a bit of a surprise waiting for you.
0: You never know what kind of surprise it's going to be. Tenise Marie, this Saturday night, October 10th, Roslyn's Miners Hall. Tickets available at RoslynArtsCouncil.com. I'm going to give you a little preview right now from Tenise Marie. This is her hot single, Glitter.

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0: ghosts. It's Big Wreck on the Goat. And, well, we're kind of moving into ghost season, aren't we? Halloween's coming up later this month, and the events are piling up as far as Halloween season. I'm going to just list off a few just to put in the back of your mind here. The Legion hosting Halloween karaoke Halloween night. Same night, the Nightmare at 292. Chance's Spooktacular Bingo on October 30th. The Halloween Dance at the Robson Hall as well. We got Spooks on Zook starting up soon. And this might be the one I'm most excited for. A Halloween night concert at the Flying Steam Shovel with Jane Carmelamo and Damian Albliss. It's going to be a rockin' show. It's going to be a rockin' Halloween. I'm trying to put together a sort of Halloween playlist for the Goat. Well, that should be up and running soon. Anyways, I got something that'll rock in a minute.
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4: Sure, we remember the music from back then. As for the other stuff, well, still a little foggy. The Goat.

It's Sum 41. All right. 24 years ago today, the band Chevelle released Wonder What's Next. Chevelle was really big in that early 2000s sort of era, and this is kind of their breakthrough album. The Red was their breakthrough single. It's filled with rage, truly. And it always reminds me of Knox County, Tennessee Mayor Glenn Jacobs, also known as former WWE wrestler Kane. It was used for his Hall of Fame induction, so now I can't hear The Red without picturing Kane. Through hell, fire, and brimstone, that has got to be Kane. It's The

You traded the mosh pit for the mortgage. Bet you still got that taste in music. More of the songs you live for on The Goat.

0: Sunday, all of them on the road. But the weekend after, there's two chances to catch them: Friday, October 16th, Sunday, October 18th. So no hockey this weekend. Take a rest.
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1: I'm Kate Brown. U.S. and Canadian authorities say a 30-year-old from Washington State has been arrested for allegedly helping coordinate February's mass shooting in Tumbler Ridge. Officials say James Cody Bryant was arrested this morning on charges of conspiracy to murder persons in a foreign country. RCMP have said 18-year-old Jessie Van Roosler killed six children and two women on February 10 before killing herself. U.S. Attorney Neil Floyd says authorities learned of Bryant's alleged involvement after the attack.
2: We learned that a person here in Western Washington had been in repeated contact with the shooter, offering advice, sending money, and even agreeing to live stream the horrific event.
1: Officials noted Bryant is a trans woman, and RCMP have said Van Roosler was also a trans woman. The FBI says the pair first met through a now-defunct Omegle platform and later communicated extensively over several months, including through Discord. BC's three major party leaders are set to face off in the only debate of the provincial campaign. Here's Vista Radio's provincial reporter, Emily Joveski.
3: BC Conservative interim leader Lauren Dirksen, BC NDP leader David Eby, and BC Green leader Emily Lowen are set to participate in the live debate. It'll be televised and streamed on October 14th from 6:15 p.m. to 8 p.m. by all major broadcast networks in the province. It'll be moderated by Shachi Curl, president of the Angus Reid Institute. Advance voting in the provincial election is set for October 16th to 21st, with final voting day on October 24th. Emily Joveski, Vista News, Victoria.
1: Stephen Hill is running in Kootenay Monashie for 1BC, even though until a couple of weeks ago he was organising for the BC Conservatives. Hill says the Conservatives have been hijacked by former BC Liberals and 1BC represents true Conservatives.
4: And we know we're not going to form government, but we're hoping that we'll get a 40-seat Conservative government with 1BC holding 5 to 10 seats in the balance of power in British Columbia.
1: Hill says he's trying to appeal to people who didn't vote last time.
4: What do I have to do to motivate you to get off the couch? So there's no split of vote because, quite simply, there is no vote to be split.
1: Hill will run against the NDP's Steve Morissette, the Conservatives' Warren Mirko, and the Greens' Connie LaRochelle. The outgoing Grand Forks City Council is winning praise from their chief administrator for their entrepreneurialism. Duncan Redfern thanked them for their leadership and governance and pointed to the tens of millions of dollars that have been invested in city infrastructure.
5: I hope council appreciates how huge that is for a community this size. And I think you go out there and look at other communities, you're not going to find anybody investing that kind of money and moving forward in at the same rate and capacity and just speed of this council.
1: Redfern says council has also left the city in a pretty strong financial position with $6 million in reserves. Residential real estate sales were up 9.1% last month in the Kootenay boundary. With more, here's Aidan McCloskey.
6: The Association of Interior Realtors says 253 homes changed hands in September. While that's up from the same time last year, it was down a bit from August. The number of new listings was down 4.1% from September 2025, but up from the previous month. Overall active listings grew 1.6% year over year. The association says overall activity remains ahead of last year and just below the 10-year average. Benchmark prices were up for single-family homes and condos, but down for townhomes.
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1: Two sports and a rare Tuesday game in the BCHC sees the Nelson Leafs hosting the Revelstoke Grizzlies. Special teams will be the difference maker, with both teams having a penalty kill of 80% and Revelstoke having a better power play by nearly double. Meanwhile, it's a busy night in the NHL with Ottawa and Detroit, Toronto hosting Nashville and Montreal playing Carolina. Out on the roads and not too much holding up our highways for your Tuesday. However, it's always good to know before you go, so check the Drive BC website before heading out. To the weather, a few clouds about tonight with some fog developing after midnight as we drop to a low of 6 for Nelson, Trail and Castlegar and 3 in Grand Forks. And tomorrow, much the same, a mix of sun and cloud with a high of 20 and a low of 6 overnight.
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0: We're really going to shake it up today. I'm Bryce. Good afternoon. What a gorgeous day. Happy Mad Hatter Day. Yes. What is Mad Hatter Day? Well, the Mad Hatter is, of course, from Alice in Wonderland. Alice finds him having a tea party, and as the story goes, the Hatter and his friends are always having tea because the Hatter's watch is stuck at 6 o'clock. Tea time forever. They keep switching seats. He speaks in just riddles and complete nonsense. Somehow, they never end up getting around to drinking the tea. It's hilarious. I truly love Alice in Wonderland. And Mad Hatter Day is basically a day to let out your inner Mad Hatter. So on that note, why is a raven like a writing desk? Think about that one. I'll get back to you.
1: Got a news tip?
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0: sells Sanctuary. I feel like she should be selling hats, considering it's Mad Hatter Day. On that note, why is a raven like a writing desk? I haven't the slightest idea. But I do have a quote from the Mad Hatter himself. He asks Alice, "Have I gone mad?" Alice tells him, "I'm afraid so. You're entirely bonkers. But I'll tell you a secret. All the best people are." So go ahead, be like the Mad Hatter today. Be entirely bonkers.
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2: 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Home improvements can feel overwhelming, but you don't have to do it alone. And there are rebates to help. 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

0: 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Catch the feels with local stories that matter to you. 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

0: The stories behind the things you never questioned. Huh? Until now.
1: There's no better day for this odd origin than today. Mad Hatter Day. And the phrase, mad as a hatter. I always thought the Mad Hatter was just a hatter who happened to go mad. Turns out it's the other way around. He went mad because he was a hatter. Back in the day, hat makers used mercury when making felt. Prolonged exposure caused memory problems, tremors, irritability, and confusion. Hat makers developed a reputation for some pretty strange behavior, and that is where the expression, mad as a hatter, came from. The phrase was already around long before Lewis Carroll wrote Alice in Wonderland. Carroll didn't create the idea of a mad hatter. He took an expression that people already knew and turned it into one of the most famous characters in literature. Which makes my entire understanding of the Mad Hatter backwards. I thought he was a madman who happened to make hats. Turns out, the hats were the problem. What's that? Oh, it's the sound of madness.

0: the GOAT.
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1: The Price is Right. No, the price is always right. Afternoons on the Goat.
0: There we go. I forgot that was coming up. It's All Hell for a Basement. It's Big Sugar.

for a basement. It's Big Sugar. I'm Bryce. All right, we have live wrestling in the West Coots this weekend. 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And while you're at it, check out my interview with Thelonious, who is from Castlegar and will be on the card. You can find that on our social media, Instagram and Facebook. I should note, he is from the fifth dimension, though. Yes, you heard me right. The fifth dimension. Anyways, wrestling, thrash, Friday and Saturday night. Check it out and check this out.

0: You're going to go Far Kid by The Offspring on The Goat. I'm Bryce, winding towards 5 o'clock here, and it's Tuesday, which means normally we'd have a little solo Tuesday coming your way, but today is a little different. This is my last show before vacation, so as far as I'm concerned, it's Friday. And today also marks the anniversary of the passing of Eddie Van Halen. So I figured, why not combine all of this? We're taking the Friday Top 5, we're taking Solo Tuesday, and we're turning both of them into a tribute to one of the greatest guitar albums ever made, Van Halen 1. Your Tuesday Solo Top 5 at 5, coming right after the news.
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1: I'm Kate Brown. U.S. and Canadian authorities say a 30-year-old from Washington State has been arrested for allegedly helping coordinate February's mass shooting in Tumbler Ridge. Officials say James Cody Bryant was arrested this morning on charges of conspiracy to murder persons in a foreign country. RCMP have said 18-year-old Jessie Van Roosler killed six children and two women on February 10 before killing herself. U.S. Attorney Neil Floyd says authorities learned of Bryant's alleged involvement after the attack.
2: We learned that a person here in Western Washington had been in repeated contact with the shooter, offering advice, sending money, and even agreeing to live stream the horrific event.
1: Officials noted Bryant is a trans woman, and RCMP have said Van